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0: 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We're too misty and too

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But oh my dear, our love is here to stay.